0: That is the current song from The Script. It's Man in the Arena. Jonas Brothers, No Time to Talk, and Brothers in Rhythm with Such a Good Feeling. On the way, Rewind song going back to 1967, part of our What Are You Playing Them For? Well, we'll play you the tune, and we'll tell you the reason, and we'll do it all next.
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5: Still issues on the M56 eastbound. It's partially blocked with slow traffic too, following an earlier accident between Junction 7 at Bowden and Junction 6 at Hale. Nothing really to report now on the M6 or the 60. Slow going into Macclesfield on Congleton Road at the Gorsworth Crossroads. Busy past the Moss Rose on London Road heading in as well, and slow going on the other side of Adlington too as you're making your way into and out of town. Round Congleton, not too bad. Wilmslow and Alderley Edge behaving themselves. Got some delays on the approach to the Monk's Heath traffic lights, and still some problems around Sandbach. Usual queues. Old Mill Road is particularly affected, looking fairly busy, and coming off the Wheelock bypass where it meets the junction. And oh, we've got a queue in Holmes Chapel as well, heading out on the Middlewich Road. That is looking slow from the M6. Anything you spot today, get in touch if it's safe and legal. 01625 269000.
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Great tune from Alex Warren. That is Fever Dream. It is Thursday morning's breakfast show, Cheshire Salt Radio. Coming up before the news at 9 o'clock, got a rewind tune from The Cure, nipping back to 1985 for that. Then after 9, it is Thursday's 9 at 9. We've had 2 days of 100%. Bit of a disaster yesterday. Can we salvage something with today's? Song number one is here in the next few

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0: Cheshire Soul Radio, that is Black Box, right on time. And before that, Ronan Keating with Life is a Roller Coaster. Time to play you our brand new song of the week. It is the new single from Shania Twain, and it's called Dirty Rosie.
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0: And a Samba and Homewrecker on the way after 2 o'clock. We'll do our movie challenge with clue number two because it's Thursday. On the way next, though, new Alex Warren and some Panic of the Disco in a bit.
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0: That is Diana Ross, Upside Down, and before that, Ollie Murs has saved me. Bella Kay on the way next. Here comes our movie challenge for day four this week, and clue number two.
1: Better spell my name right. L-I-D-E-O. So simple. Frankie Lideo. Very easy.
0: The main star of the film was never really a movie star, and the name of the film is named after a slick dance move. Does that help?

0: Duran Duran, Noel Rogers and Free to Love. 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

0: New song from Miles Smith, it's called Hold Me in the Dark. Quick look at the roads for you next. We'll do Robbie, we'll do Enrique, we'll do Madonna, and we'll also do our mystery voice with clue number two because it's Thursday.
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0: Well, we're looking all right on the roads across our neck of the woods, Cheshire East, M6 north and southbound. A little bit busy there. Old Mill Road starting to build now. Knutford, pretty slow on the M6 northbound. No reason why. Maybe just sheer weight of traffic, people going home. All the towns and villages are beginning to build as well. If you spot anything there, let me know.
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0: That's a script to Man in the Arena. Before that, a daytime disco anthem, Jermaine Stewart, We Don't Have To. Our next daytime disco is in 2 weeks' time, June the 13th. It's not this Saturday, it's the Saturday after. Just over a week to go. Until we're back at the Pack Horse Bowling and Social Club for the Macclesfield Dancing in the Daylight Daytime Disco. 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Billy Ocean, another daytime disco anthem on the way before six.
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0: M6 is free-flowing at the moment, according to Ted from Dreams. It's not so bad on there. He had a clear run home this afternoon. Also very good as well on the roads around Sandbach, just Old Mill Road from the lights, or to the lights, I should say. It is busy if you're going up towards Crewe, though. Wheelock, very busy around there. Very busy as well through Knutsford on the A50 right there, around about Smoker traffic lights. Busy on the A556 by the Cheshire Showground as well. And you're also very, very slow if you're going anywhere near Alderley Edge by the train station and out the other side towards Wilmslow. The bypass, A34, busy as well.
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